0: everyone, namaste. This is Esther from Aizawl, Mizoram. I've been listening to Azad Hind Radio after knowing that one of my closest and dearest friend, RJ Vanshi, is on the show. Whenever I tune into her show through their mobile application, sometimes I feel like it takes me to another place as my stress is gone after hearing RJ Vanshi's beautiful and soft voice. And the content that she delivers is amazing. So I'm sending love from Mizoram. Love you all. Keep listening to Azad Hind. Thank you.
1: ये है मेरठ का नंबर वन सुबह आरती आजाद हिंद रेडियो 90.0 FM।

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Are you looking for a perfect platform to record your voice? Then why are you worrying a lot? Captain Ram Singh Sound Studio Subharti is here for you. Solution of your problem is under one roof. We provide facilities like dubbing, vocal recording, music composing, mixing and mastering. 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Address: Tathagat Block, 6th floor, Swami Vivekanand, Subharti University, Meerut. For more information, contact 9759303022.